for some easy listening music on a Saturday afternoon, tune your dial to Wilderness Radio 3MGB, transmitting on 101.7 Mallacoota and 96.9 Genoa, Gypsy Point and surrounding areas. 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

Okay, we're back to part two of Blast from the Past. But before we go there, we'll have to do a bit of stuff about the weather, won't we? Right, weather-wise, here we go. It's currently showing 14.2. It feels like 9.5. Okay, the wind getting colder for it, looks like. Humidity 61%, southwest breeze at 20 k's, wafting up to 40 k's on occasions. Chance of rain is 40%.

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and you're smoking them four-bit cigars. Well, you ain't so well-to-do unless you get a little coochie-coo. Yeah, it takes a little bit of smacking. Ah, your life is definitely

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In Sydney, The Wire is produced on Gadigal country of the Eora Nation and with the assistance of the Community Broadcasting Foundation. We're going to be back again tomorrow, so do tune in again. I'm Stephen Hill. Do stay well and thanks for your company.

Today on the program, we are unpacking the crucial new updates surrounding Australia's Indigenous procurement policy and what they mean for First Nations businesses nationwide.

Fresh Clarinet of Eric Dolphy and On Green Dolphin Street. It's taken from that album called Outward Bound. Let's do a couple of love songs.

Sure, the whole town's talking about the Jones Boys, and why not? As there have been many, many of those Jones Boys that made jazz sparkle and shine. Joe Jones, Jimmy Jones, Jonah Jones, Quincy Jones, just to name just four out of what jazz claims to having around 100 Jones musicians out there spreading the good word. Our trilogy stays with the family of Jones, three brothers in jazz, each a star in his own right,

The Line of African Reggae. That was singer Tiken Jafokoli with Brazilian founder of the samba reggae genre, Carlinhos Brown, on Farola. A track calling for the return to the land, founder of the samba reggae genre, Carlinhos Brown, on Farola. A track calling for the return to the land,

Van Morrison there, of course, Van the Man, Moondance. Now the time is 8:57. Just going to find another little song to take us up to the 9 o'clock news, but don't go away. I'll be back with you after the news. This program, Thursday Breakfast, runs right up until 10 o'clock this morning. So lots more music, lots more of my favourite music coming your way. Hope you're enjoying the mix this morning. Here's a song called Sukiyaki.